0: Radio Spin.
1: Yeah. 365 days a year, we preoccupy ourselves to find life's true meaning. 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

been a ride. I guess I had to go to that place to get to this one. Now some of you might still be in that place if you're trying to get out.

get out and work like everybody else, you know. 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I know this. It'll be a flip side to what you did. Somebody else trying to spin off like some, you

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2: You miss me? 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All y'all girls standing together like that.